Jelly Roll is on 93 QER, Houston's country leader. I'm Jake Stewart. We got your tickets right now to go see Brad Paisley. Going to be at the Cynthia Woods Mitchell Pavilion this fall, October 8th. If you text 93Q, that's your keyword, 93Q to 52140 right now.

0: There are a lot of apps out there. Most of them cost money. This one doesn't. It also has great country music on it, which is a separate thing that's also good. Download the free...
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Randy Rogers Band right here on 93QER, Houston's country leader. It is your Thursday evening. I'm Jake Stewart. Thank you so much for hanging with us. We are going to have more tickets to go see Brad Paisley in the morning, 7 a.m. with Riggs, Caitlin, and Erica.

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0: 23Q welcomes Brad Paisley live at the Woodlands Pavilion October 8th. Brad Paisley is probably the best guitar player you're ever going to see in person. And you're going to spend the whole show going, wait, is that his actual hand doing that? It is. He's just like that. Here are some examples of his songs.
1: Turn on the tide. I'm going to miss her.
0: Q is giving you a chance to see all that 7 times each day this week, October 8th. Go see Brad Paisley.
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It is 93 QER, Houston's country leader. I'm Jake Stewart. Coming up next, we are going to be counting down the 8 hottest songs in Houston, voted on by you, Thursday night edition. That's coming up next. Find out the 8 hottest songs in H-Town. I bet Ella Langley will make the countdown of twice, probably. We'll see you.

0: 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The nighttime might be cooling off,
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2: Yeah, it's 8 o'clock here on your Thursday evening. We're getting the countdown started. I'm Jake Stewart. Song number 8, it's Thomas Rhett. After

Matt Cooper coming in at song number 7. That is Highs and Lows. It is the Hot in Houston 8 at 8. Thursday night, I'm Jake Stewart. We are counting them down, the 8 hottest songs in Houston voted on by you. Song number 6 right now is Jason Aldean and Don't Tell on Me.

Tucker Wetmore taking the number 5 song tonight with Brunette right here on the Hot in Houston, 8 at 8. I'm Jake Stewart. We are halfway through the countdown. Song number 4 tonight is Zach John King. It's called Get to Drinkin'. Number 4 tonight here in Houston on 93Q.

Mac Geiger, the number three song tonight. It's called String By, right here on the Hot in Houston, 8 at 8. We're counting them down, the eight hottest songs in Houston. We're almost to the top. Number two right now is Dan and Shay. Here is Say So. The number one song is coming up next.

say so. Dan and Shay, Say So. Song number two tonight on the Hot in Houston, 8 at 8. I'm Jake Stewart. Yeah, Ella Langley back in the number one spot again. You guys put her there. Number one tonight, it's Be Her.

0: 93Q welcomes Brad Paisley live at the Woodlands Pavilion October 8th. Brad Paisley is probably the best guitar player you're ever going to see in person. And you're going to spend the whole show going, wait, is that his actual hand doing that? It is. He's just like that. Here are some examples of his songs.
1: Turn on the tide. I'm going to miss her.
0: Is giving you a chance to see all that 7 times each day this week, October 8th. Go see Brad Paisley. Tell people.
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Rodney Atkins and watching you right here on 93QER, Houston's country leader. 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

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I'm Jake Stewart here on your Thursday night. Got Stella, Lefty, and I know.

0: What if?
1: It is 93QER, Houston's country leader. I'm Jake Stewart. We're on your Thursday evening. Thank you so much for listening to us. Cody Johnson's got a new album out real soon. Traveling Soldier right now on 93Q.

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Ella Langley, It Weren't for the Wind, right here on 93QER, Houston's country leader. I'm Jake Stewart. We got more tickets to go see Brad Paisley. He's going to be coming to the Woodlands in October. 7 a.m., Riggs, Caitlin, and Erica in the morning. 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

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I'm Jake Stewart. Jordan Davis going to turn this truck around.

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It's on 93Q. We are Houston's country leader. Don't forget, Caitlin can't lose. Headed your way tomorrow morning at 7:50. 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

0: 93Q welcomes Brad Paisley live at the Woodlands Pavilion October 8th. Brad Paisley is probably the best guitar player you're ever going to see in person, and you're going to spend the whole show going, wait, is that his actual hand doing that? It is. He's just like that. Here are some examples of his songs.
1: 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I'm going to miss her.
0: Is giving you a chance to see all that 7 times each day this week, October 8th. 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
8: Coming up tomorrow morning with Riggs, Caitlin, and Erica. Somebody local right here at the University of Houston embarrassed themselves, I would say, the other day during a graduation ceremony.
14: Tried to do a backflip and failed.
8: Yeah. Didn't stick the landing. So we're asking you at 8 o'clock tomorrow morning, what's something really embarrassing that happened to you when you were in school?
14: What about getting saran wrapped to a tree right before the lunch bell rings?
8: Who did?
14: Me.
8: Who wrapped you?
14: The student council.
8: I have so many questions.
14: I have answers.
8: That's tomorrow morning with Riggs, Caitlin, and Erica.

It's Ella Langley. She's choosing Texas right here on 93QER, Houston's country leader. I'm Jake Stewart with you here on your Thursday night with Gavin Adcock. Last one to know.

It's a classic from George the Chair. It's right here on 93QER, Houston's country leader. I'm Jake Stewart. That is going to do it for me. Kayla Faith coming in next. Going to leave you with the latest from Casey Musgraves, Loneliest Girl.

0: 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That complaint does not exist. 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

0: 93Q welcomes Brad Paisley live at the Woodlands Pavilion October 8th. Brad Paisley is probably the best guitar player you're ever going to see in person, and you're going to spend the whole show going, wait, is that his actual hand doing that? It is. He's just like that. Here are some examples of his songs.
1: Turn on the tide. I'm going to miss her.
0: Is giving you a chance to see all that 7 times each day this week, October 8th. Go see Brad Paisley.
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0: Riggs, Caitlin, and Erica do a morning show on 93Q, and by all accounts, they're very good at it. 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

0: 23Q welcomes Brad Paisley live at the Woodlands Pavilion October 8th. Brad Paisley is probably the best guitar player you're ever going to see in person. And you're going to spend the whole show going, wait, is that his actual hand doing that? It is. He's just like that. Here are some examples of his songs.
1: Put on the tie. I'm going to miss her.
0: Q is giving you a chance to see all that 7 times each day this week, October 8th. Go see Brad Paisley.
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0: 93Q welcomes Brad Paisley live at the Woodlands Pavilion October 8th. Brad Paisley is probably the best guitar player you're ever going to see in person, and you're going to spend the whole show going, wait, is that his actual hand doing that? It is. He's just like that. Here are some examples of his songs.
1: Put on the tie. I'm going to miss her.
0: Q is giving you a chance to see all that 7 times each day this week, October 8th. Go see Brad Paisley.
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0: People, you're going. 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
0: 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We're proud to be from Houston, and no, we don't care what your cousin in Dallas says. 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

0: 93Q welcomes Brad Paisley live at the Woodlands Pavilion October 8th. Brad Paisley is probably the best guitar player you're ever going to see in person. And you're going to spend the whole show going, wait, is that his actual hand doing that? It is. He's just like that. Here are some examples of his songs.
1: Turn on the tide. I'm going to miss her.
0: Q is giving you a chance to see all that 7 times each day this week, October 8th. Go see Brad Paisley. Tell people you're going. They'll think more of you. Country music, the way God and George Strait intended. 93Q.

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0: 23Q welcomes Brad Paisley live at the Woodlands Pavilion October 8th. Brad Paisley is probably the best guitar player you're ever going to see in person. And you're going to spend the whole show going, wait, is that his actual hand doing that? It is. He's just like that. Here are some examples of his songs.
1: Turn on the tide. I'm going to miss her.
0: Q is giving you a chance to see all that 7 times each day this week, October 8th. Go see Brad Paisley.
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0: 93Q welcomes Brad Paisley live at the Woodlands Pavilion October 8th. Brad Paisley is probably the best guitar player you're ever going to see in person. And you're going to spend the whole show going, wait, is that his actual hand doing that? It is. He's just like that. Here are some examples of his songs.
1: Turn on the time. I'm going to miss her.
0: Q is giving you a chance to see all that 7 times each day this week, October 8th. Go see Brad Paisley. Tell people you're going. They'll think more of you.
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I've been clear-headed, words in red on the right page. 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

0: 3Q welcomes Brad Paisley live at the Woodlands Pavilion October 8th. Brad Paisley is probably the best guitar player you're ever going to see in person. And you're going to spend the whole show going, wait, is that his actual hand doing that? It is. He's just like that. Here are some examples of his songs.
1: Put on the tie. I'm going to miss her.
0: Q is giving you a chance to see all that 7 times each day this week, October 8th. Go see Brad Paisley.
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Byrne in Texas. 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

0: All right. Before we get into this, there's still time to text that keyword Paisley to 52140 for your Brad Paisley tickets. That's Paisley to 52140. Going to be here in October. You could also be at that show. So let's get into our situation for the day, shall we? Erica, go ahead and read it.
1: Okay, so this person wants to remain anonymous, but it's sisters arguing over parental care. She says, I care for my elderly parents full time while also working an executive job. My mom has serious health issues. My parents live with me and I handle nearly all their care, appointments, meals, you know, everything. My sister only helps occasionally with medications and rides to and from appointments. A while back, my mom wanted my sister to take over more of her care, so I stepped back for 18 months. During that time, both of my parents' health declined and my mom ended up hospitalized. I stepped back in and have been trying to stabilize everything since. Well, last week, my mom was hospitalized again. I was overwhelmed by helping her and my job, and I forgot to directly text my sister. However, my husband told her. Now, my sister came in angry, and I hadn't personally told her about the hospitalization, and she heard it from my husband. We argued. I ultimately told her I no longer want the minimal help she provides. She cried and left. I don't feel guilty because I feel overwhelmed and unsupported, but now I'm wondering, am I a jerk for telling her I don't need her help at all, or justified because her help does more harm than good?
0: So the sister's mad that she didn't, I guess the sister that does the primary part of the care did not call her directly. She found out from her husband instead.
1: Which, who cares who you feel?
0: Who cares?
1: Yeah. Sounds like the sister's just a problem.
0: We have a family member like this that's like very touchy about how they hear information or who reaches out to them.
1: And
0: it's just, it makes so much more problems than good, you know? And everybody's living busy lives and
1: nobody's out to get you. You know what I'm saying?
0: No, exactly, Erica. Like nobody, I promise you, not a single person is usually doing something like this on purpose. But just like your life is busy, other people's lives are busy. It's not like she heard from a stranger. She heard from her brother-in-law who, like a lot of times, my own husband will reach out to my family or something for something about me or something about my parents.
1: Yeah.
0: Me and my husband, we're the closest to my parents. We live right down the street where our schedules allow us to help a lot. So there's a lot of times where like my husband will text my brothers something about my mom or dad because I'm busy doing things and my husband's in the place to be able to do
1: right.
0: that.
1: But I also feel like if when she's helping your parents get worse, that's kind of, you know, that's kind of indicative of like she's not really caring for them. So it makes it worse on you.
0: Yeah, I know. I wonder how it went down, though, if the sister cried and left. Like, was it a screaming, like knockdown, drag out fight, or did the sister just
1: like
0: get
1: just
0: her
1: hurt.
0: Feelings hurt?
1: Yeah, because you don't want them to know. You don't want her to not feel like she can't come see her parents, especially
0: I know.
1: If they're like, you know, getting older, like, oh.
0: I know. And every sibling is different. 713-370-0929. What do you think? Is she a jerk for telling her sister, hey, I don't need the extra help. Let me just take care of mom and dad and their health issues. Or is she justified because, as she said, her sister's quote-unquote help does more harm than good? 713-370-0929. We want to hear from you for Jerk or Justified.

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0: All right, this morning for Jerk or Justified, we'll give you the in a nutshell version. You can read the full text over on our Facebook page at 93Q Houston. So two sisters are arguing over parental care. One sister says, I care full time for my elderly parents. My mom has health issues. I also work a full time executive job. My sister steps in every now and then. Usually when she does, my parents end up worse than they were before. And this time my mom is back in the hospital. I told my sister, look, I don't really need your help anymore. My sister's mad that I wasn't the one that told her my parents were in the hospital. I think, Erica, she said her husband was the one that texted the sister.
1: Yeah, who cares?
0: So the sister's brother-in-law
1: right.
0: was the one that just kind of said, hey, like, heads up, we had to put your mom back in the hospital. The sisters are arguing. The one sister says, am I a jerk for telling her that I don't need your help, just let me handle all of this, or am I justified because her help usually does more harm than good? What do you guys think? We got Liz on the line this morning. Hi, Liz. How you doing this morning?
2: Oh, just good. How are y'all?
0: We're doing great. What do you think, jerk or justified?
2: I think both.
0: Both? Ooh.
1: Okay.
0: A split jury. What is that, a hung jury, right?
2: Yeah. Number one, she's family. That's her sister. And I feel that the husband, yes, it was nice of him to have told her about it, but she wished it would have come from her sister. I'm very close to my sister. And I don't want to hear anything about family unless it's through her.
0: I wonder how close they are. That's what I was wondering, too, is how close are the two sisters?
2: Well, I think if she got a feeling hurt and she was crying, I think they're close.
0: Yeah, good point.
2: Yeah.
1: So you said that you thought both. So how do you think that she's justified?
2: I think, on the other hand, she's justified because she does the primary care. But maybe she hasn't gone over everything with the sister, how she takes care of her. Are the parents. So maybe she just doesn't share as much, or she assumes that the sister knows what right. to do and when to do it.
0: Right.
2: So
0: you say both.
2: That way I think jerk. Yes.
0: Jerk and justified. Okay. All right. Thanks, Liz. Have a good day. Kathy. Good morning, Kathy. What do you think today?
3: I think she's justified. You know, I mean, the bottom line is you have to give the best care to your parents as you possibly can when they get older. And if, you know, she's a little tip that she didn't like the way your sister said it, oh well.
0: You say justified.
3: Yes.
0: Thank you, Kathy. Have a good day. Talk to you tomorrow, okay?
3: You got it. Bye-bye.
1: Good morning, 93Q. Who's this?
4: Good morning. This is Kurt with the Morning Mob.
1: Hey! So is she a jerk or is she justified?
4: She is absolutely justified, Erica. We went through this with my grandmother. My mom's sister would show up and start fights with my grandmother during the pancreatic cancer. We finally told her, get lost and don't come back.
0: Yeah, you know, I think there gets a point, and I don't know if these two sisters are at this point, but there becomes a point where it's like we need to take our own issues off the table, whatever we're arguing about, and we need to focus on the primary goal here, which is the health of both of our parents.
4: Absolutely.
0: So you say justified.
4: Oh.

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0: Houston's country leader, 93Q. It's Riggs, Caitlin, and Erica. Erica about to leave to go on vacation to Disneyland or Disney World?
1: Disney World.
0: Lots of walking.
1: 22,000 steps at least every day.
0: And what has your son decided to do right before the trip, days before?
1: My daughters took him roller skating, and he slammed his ankle up against the stairs, and now he's in a boot and crutches.
0: Of course. The one trip that you thought everyone was finally going to be walking
1: finally!
0: By themselves.
1: We didn't need a stroller or anything, finally.
0: 713-370-0929. How are your kids ruining your vacation for you, whether on purpose or on accident? Who do we have on the line this morning?
2: Hey, morning. This is Tony.
0: Tony. Hey, Tony.

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1: Not listen to Dad.
2: It's just tough love.
1: You are going.
3: We'll carry him for a little bit if he needs a break. But no, he's gonna walk it off.
2: Hey, thanks for calling, Tony. We'll talk to you soon.
3: All right, y'all have a great day. Have a good vacation.
2: You too, Tony. Good luck,
1: Marlon. How are your kids ruining your vacation?
4: Well, I have two boys, and so me and my wife go off with quality time just to go away.
2: Yep, you need it.
4: So by the time we walk out the door and drive down the road, you get 3,000 phone calls over stupid stuff.
2: Oh, yeah. And that's just on a daily basis. Why does everything have to go wrong right when mom and dad leave to go on their romantic private getaway?
4: Yeah, correct.
2: They start calling about things they've never even called before. I'm like, where did you invent this problem?
1: How do I make rice? What?
4: Yeah. Yeah. No, we had one where they were, my oldest stepdaughter was watching them, and they were calling us, complaining about her not letting them do anything. It was like every other phone call. Like, I just had to finally turn the phone off.
2: But then what do you do in an emergency?
1: God. My anxiety would take over. What if something happens?
4: You put the phone in do not disturb, and where they can just text.
2: See, but Erica, I'd be so concerned that I wouldn't get the text. Like, my kids, this is the unfortunate part of this. My kids will always have access to call me or text me if they need. So if they're going to do it 20 times, I have no way to prevent that.
1: The worst part is I'm the one texting them on vacation. They're like, Mom, leave us alone. Are you
2: guys
1: okay?
2: The feeling is mutual.
5: After all the bars are closed.

0: 23Q welcomes Brad Paisley live at the Woodlands Pavilion October 8th. Brad Paisley is probably the best guitar player you're ever going to see in person. And you're going to spend the whole show going, wait, is that his actual hand doing that? It is. He's just like that. Here are some examples of his songs.
1: Blood on the tide. I'm going to miss her.
0: Q is giving you a chance to see all that 7 times each day this week, October 8th. Go see Brad Paisley.
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0: across the ocean to Scotland.
1: Oh, Scotland, eh?
2: Scotland, yeah. If you run from a, if you run an alcohol-free bar and you get busted for drunk driving, that's kind of the opposite of your brand, right? Right? Yeah. Today's dingus comes from Scotland, where
1: Is
2: irony...
1: Is behind the counter?
2: No, no, no.
1: To the table?
2: 33-year-old guy that runs an alcohol-free bar in Aberdeen was convicted of drunk driving. Not just a little over the limit, four times over the legal limit.
1: He was having a good time.
2: Very good time, yes. He decided to get behind the wheel.
3: Very good time.
2: Officers found him slumped over the wheel following a crash.
1: Oh, my gosh.
3: What?
2: His breath was 99 micrograms. I don't know what that is in Scottish, but it's a lot. The legal limit is 22. He had 99. So, quite a bit.
1: Oh, my gosh.
2: Yeah, right? Now, he's banned from driving for a year, fined about $700. But he's keeping his job because the owner of the bar says they support him. He has had issues with alcohol. This was a relapse with him, so they're going to work with him. But, come on, man.
1: Wow.
2: Seems a little off-brand.
1: Yeah.
2: You're not going to get employee of the month at the bar with that.
1: But good for them for giving him
3: Yeah,
2: giving him a second chance. Still, dingus behavior, though.

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Houston's country leader, 93Q. If you've got something to celebrate this morning, we're ready to celebrate with you. Three beer cheers, you know, the one where we crack open a beer at 6 a.m. and toast to you, is coming up in 10 minutes right here with Riggs, Caitlin, and Erica.

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0: 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Brad Paisley is probably the best guitar player you're ever going to see in person. And you're going to spend the whole show going, wait, is that his actual hand doing that? It is. He's just like that. Here are some examples of his songs.
2: Turn on the tide. I'm going to miss her.
0: Q is giving you a chance to see all that 7 times each day this week, October 8th. Go see Brad Paisley. Tell people you're going. They'll think more of you. 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
4: Well, we've got a problem now on 69, the East Tex Freeway heading southbound at Lee Road. It's a vehicle fire blocking the 2 right lanes. Just starting to stack things up a couple of minutes in the area. Had a problem on the west side, the Katy Freeway westbound at TC Jester. Accident now clear. Never really caused a huge backup. That's traffic. More with the Q Morning Show.
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21: 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He said, "What you been up to lately?"

0: Houston's country leader, 93Q, it's Riggs, Caitlin, and Erica. It is Friday morning.
1: Friday.
0: We don't really have a special song or intro for Three Beer Cheers, do we, guys?
2: No.
0: We just say that we're excited. Mason, go sit over there in that chair. All right, producer Mason in here with us this morning. Riggs is actually... Oh, you do?
2: Yeah, it's just going to be warm.
0: Oh, wow.
1: Wow.
0: Wow, they're already disgusting flavored sodas and we're serving them to her warm. Riggs is actually out today. He's going to be out kind of back and forth over the next couple of weeks. He's dealing with some family stuff going on. Going to be okay. But so today we've got Mason sitting in with us. And
1: oh, my gosh.
0: Erica just handpicked her own soda out of her batch of sodas there that as if you've been listening every Friday morning for Three Beer Cheers, Erica Rico does not drink, never drink in her life.
1: Never.
0: And so we got her these sodas. I didn't actually.
1: To punish me because they've been awful so far.
0: Yeah, that's what it feels like. Your hair looks really good this morning. Wow.
1: I actually washed
0: it. It looks so silky. Mason and Riggs got a whole box of disgusting sodas. So what do you have in your hand, Erica?
1: I'm going to show
0: what
1: it to
0: is
1: you.
0: It? Ew.
2: Which is that one? This is the one I have been
1: Enchilada soda.
2: Since we cracked open this box.
1: Enchilada soda.
0: That is disgusting.
1: Are you guys going to want to try this?
2: And it's
1: going
2: to be warm.
0: I mean, do we have to get cups and try it with you?
1: Yes.
0: Okay.
1: Oh, for sure.
0: Okay.
2: Don't worry. I have cups.
0: Mason brought the cups. Oh, yay. All right, Mason, what are we drinking this morning?
2: Well, we didn't do a beer run like we normally do, but
0: yeah, we had to dig in the work fridge.
1: Guys.
0: Don't worry, we leave beer in the fridge at work.
2: Luckily,
0: so.
2: We stay stocked.
0: Yeah, we do.
2: So, just a nice, refreshing Bush Apple this
0: Ooh,
2: morning.
0: That actually is refreshing.
2: It'll pair well with your Alani.
0: Are sure. Are you doing Bush Apple as well?
2: I am.
0: All right,
2: am.
1: Well, give me that last sip.
0: Let's go ahead and get these cracked open, and then we got Tony and Kim on the line. Tony Palladini, it's one of our favorite guys. All right,
1: Pass
0: here we
1: it
0: go.
1: On.
0: Mason, are you
2: Ooh.
0: Ready to? Oh, wait, we're doing enchilada first.
1: You tried it already?
2: No, just smelling it. Like, you can smell the...
0: Oh, like, wait.
2: It's like peppery.
1: Jerry.
0: It smells like a pepper.
2: It does.
0: Erica's just going straight in. She didn't even pause.
1: Oh.
0: Is it bad?
1: Oh, no.
0: Did you do it yet, Mason?
2: I have not.
0: Oh. It smells spicy.
2: It does.
1: I hate
0: Ew,
1: you guys.
0: It's making me kind of want to gag. The smell is really bad.
1: Drink it.
2: It can't beat... The mustard soda. That was by far the worst.
1: No, that's pretty bad. She's going to like it because she's
0: not
1: weird.
0: Terrible.
1: See?
2: What?
1: She has the worst
0: I've had
1: taste,
0: worse.
1: You guys.
2: The palate is crazy.
0: What was the one that smelled like sulfur farts?
2: That was the mustard.
0: Oh, yeah. That one
2: that
0: was
2: one,
0: I was gagging.
2: I've
0: I gagged.
2: Never like gagged from a smell before.
0: Yeah.
2: Up until that.
1: It literally smelled the whole studio that day. Are you going to go in
0: I
1: for a second?
0: I might go in for a second.
1: This is why you get sick to your stomach every Friday.
2: That actually is not terrible.
0: It's not. Thank you, Mason. Thank you.
2: Again, the smell is worse than the taste.
1: Friday mornings at 8 a.m., Caitlin is running to the bathroom every Friday morning.
0: It's actually kind of a nice cleanse that I do now.
2: Yeah, that was before the three beer cheers. That was
0: good point, Mason. But now it's a really nice cleanse. This morning I'm mixing Alani, your enchilada soda, and our Bush Light apple. Should we open it, Mason?
2: Yeah.
1: Diabolical. That one looks so you put yours in the refrigerator, but I get hot enchilada soda?
2: Well, normally you pick a number on Thursday.
0: It's an enchilada soda. Mm. Yeah. All right, let's get Tony on the line here. Let's see. Tony. You there, Tony?
3: I'm here.
0: Hey, Tony.
1: Hey, Tony.
3: Hey, how you doing?
0: Hey, we're doing good, Tony. So what are we cheersing to today?
3: Kids and I are on our way to the airport to start our Universal Orlando vacation.
1: Yeah. Oh my gosh, we're leaving to Disney Orlando today.
3: I know, that's what you were saying.
1: We're
3: yesterday.
1: Twinsies, kind of.
3: Hopefully your kid is able to get around on the mobility scooter without hitting anybody.
1: Oh, he's going to for sure hit somebody. He's already panicky about it.
0: And Tony, how's your sitch going with the kids? Because yesterday there was a problem going on, right?
3: Yeah, his ankle's fine. If anything, we'll just use some vet wrap or Coban and make a little splint kind of.
1: Universal's not a place you want to go with a hurt anything. Remember,
0: no.
1: I told you I had a hurt foot there, and it was.
0: No, it's not.
1: It was awful.
0: Well, cheers to you, Tony, and the fam. I hope y'all have a good time, and you might run into Erica at the gas station.
3: All right. Well, hopefully. We'll see.
0: Okay. Bye, y'all. Have
1: bye.
0: Fun. All right, let's see. Kim, you there?
4: Yes.
0: We're toasting to a birthday, right, Kim?
4: A birthday and my grandson's graduating high school Sunday.
1: Ooh, it's a good week. Whose birthday is it?
4: Yes. It's my granddaughter's 7th birthday. She's turned 7 today.
1: Is she sassy?
4: She is.
1: Because my 7-year-old is so sassy, and she's the boss of everybody.
4: Yep, that's her all the way. Mm-hmm.
0: What's her name?
4: Her name's Chloe, and my grandson's name is Courtney.
0: Happy birthday, Chloe. And where's your grandson graduating from?
4: I'm new to Crawford in Fort Bend County.
0: All righty. Cheers to him and the rest of the graduating class. And happy birthday, Courtney.
1: I'm not cheersing these
0: enchiladas. Come on, Erica. Take a sip of your enchilada soda.
2: Toast with us.
0: Oh. All right. 3 beer cheers. Congratulations, everybody. We hope you're celebrating today. We're going to finish our beers now. Well,

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0: Houston's country leader, 93Q. It's Riggs, Caitlin, and Erica. Friday morning is upon us. Finally, we are actually getting you into some fun this weekend. Not only do we have the weekend six pack coming up in just a little bit, but we've got your chance to win a family four pack of tickets to the Crosby Fair and Rodeo kicking off this weekend. Also going to be in town next weekend, so don't worry. There's time if you've already got something planned. We'll have that coming up in just a few minutes. And your Brad Paisley tickets at 7 o'clock with Riggs, Caitlin, and Erica.
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3: Good news if you're traveling on the south side. The wreck on 288, the South Freeway northbound at Reed Road is gone. Traffic from Orem starting to unwind very quickly. We do still have this earlier vehicle fire, though. 69 East Tex Freeway southbound at Lee Road in the two right lanes. 20-minute delay from Greens. That's traffic. More of the Q Morning Show next on 93Q.
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0: 93.2's Second Date Update with Riggs, Caitlin, and Erica. Will our daters find tender love or Tinder disappointment? Let's find out.
1: Trevor and Maggie went on a great first date. So great that they went home and did the horizontal hoedown, as Trevor explained it.
2: That's what he called it. His words, not ours.
1: He's not hearing back from her since then. This is not good for Trevor, obviously. We're going to get her on the line right now and try and figure out what's going on.
3: Hello?
2: Hi, we're looking for Maggie.
3: This is she.
2: Hey, Maggie. It's Riggs, Caitlin, and Erica from 93Q here in Houston.
3: Oh, what?
4: It's a radio station.
2: Yeah, with country music here in radio. Second Date Update. Have you heard of Second Date Update?
3: Yeah, I've heard of it.
1: The realization of I'm probably on it if you're calling me right
4: you
1: now.
4: You are on Second Date Update, and we are calling about our friend Trevor. Do you remember Trevor?
3: Yeah.
1: Is not good, especially after we know that you and Trevor ended the night together.
2: Yeah.
1: Really ended the night together.
2: He told us there was a sleepover of some sort, and now you've left him on red. What happened?
3: He's really cool. We did get along really well.
4: Maggie's totally trying not to say something, and we need you just to let us know.
2: Yeah, where's the big butt coming from? But
4: what?
3: I guess I didn't know how to hit. So, after we got to know each other,
2: okay,
3: very well.
2: Yes.
3: If you get my drift. Yeah. He just started crying.
4: Oh no. Wait, he started crying after the deed?
3: After the deed?
2: Yeah.
3: After you're kind of intimate and
4: maybe did he have sweat in his eyes or was it a little tearing up?
3: Did he stub a toe?
2: No injuries, nothing.
3: No, this was waterworks. This was sobbing. This was sob. This
1: did
3: was
1: he say anything?
3: Sobbing.
2: Yeah,
3: he did, and it was sweet things. But he just said things it's been a long time since I felt this close to someone.
4: Oh,
3: he was I'm just having a lot of feelings.

0: I feel really good with you and things like that.
1: So it was coming from a good place. It was just awkward.
2: Yeah, it's like secondhand embarrassment. Thing.
0: Yeah, I just felt bad because it was like, I don't know. I didn't know how to feel. I'm not like very like outwardly emotional. And so when I got that, it was like, I guess I felt weird. Like, am I stepping into something that is more intense than I need? Or like, does this have nothing to do with me? Or like,
3: it's a lot.
0: Yeah.
2: I know it's a really sensitive subject, Maggie, but we actually have Trevor on the phone. Are you okay if we pull him on and ask him like what the deal was?
0: Yeah, that's okay.
1: Trevor, you still there?
2: Trevor, why'd you cry?
4: Well, I've been in therapy. I don't feel like any reason not to admit that.
1: Thank you for doing that, by the way, as a man doing that. Thank you. Appreciate that.
4: And, you know, my therapy has had me more in touch with my emotions. You know, my therapist says that I should express my emotions more. And Maggie, I felt safe with her.
2: Oh.
4: I guess, you know, like we had this strong connection, which really kind of caught me off guard. And I'll be honest, Maggie, I wasn't crying because of the hoedown. I was crying
3: That's
4: because...
3: good.
2: Oh, my gosh, Trevor.
4: Like, I just felt so closest to you, and I hadn't felt that way in a long time. You know, it was just such a beautiful moment, and it just, like, overwhelmed me with emotions, you know?
2: Trevor, that's so sweet. Can I ask you, have you ever done this in the past? Like, is this the first time it's ever happened?
4: No, not since I've been in therapy, no. This has been, I've just been learning to be more in touch with my more emotional side.
1: Wow.
3: Yeah, I like that.
2: Maggie, would you be okay with that? Like the fact that he is, I mean, obviously it's a good thing, right? Most men aren't, but are you okay with all that emotion?
0: I mean, yeah, I didn't know if this was like to do with me or something else, or you're getting over something or you know what. And so I was just, I think, thrown off. I definitely shouldn't have ghosted. I definitely should have expressed that.
1: I say, I think it's good that he's emotional like that he's in touch with his feelings, but maybe just work on the timing of it. Maybe not right after that.
2: It would have scared me if that would have happened, for real.
4: Yeah, I guess like first date crying probably wasn't the right thing.
3: But a man in therapy is like, that can be a really, really good thing because you're working with a guy that already is in tune, that he you know, might need to work on some things.
2: And as much as we hear on Second Date Update about these men who need therapy, I think that's a good thing.
1: An emotionally stable man? What? They exist. They
2: Crazy.
1: Do exist, apparently. Do you think, Maggie, there could be a second date with Trevor?
0: I mean, yeah, like I had wanted to in the first place. Maybe we can work on easing back into the emotional.
4: I promise I'll keep my emotions in check. I wasn't trying to pressure you. I just, maybe I let it out too much, because the therapy's been working too well. But I promise I'll keep my emotions down at a lower notch.
2: At first I was thinking like, what a weirdo. But now I'm like, that is so sweet.
1: Yeah. It makes a lot more sense now, for sure. Now, does it make sense you have a little more clarity, Maggie, as well?
0: Again, I'm sorry I disappeared.
1: Dude, no problem at all. I'm glad we can make a second date work. Both of y'all hold on the phone. We'll get some probably your Venmo information, Trevor, and we'll pay for the second date. Take care of that for y'all.
4: Well, thank you so much.
2: No, I feel good after that.
1: I do too, yes.
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0: Houston's country leader, 93Q. 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You're going to have a great weekend this weekend and next weekend if you're caller number 9 right now, 713-370-0929. 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
7: Pretty big backups because of this vehicle fire. 69, the East Tex Freeway southbound at Lee Road. It's in the two right lanes. 20-minute backup from Rankin. Also an accident working 45, the North Freeway southbound at Parker. That's going to back you up about 8 minutes from Gulf Bank. That's traffic. More with the Q Morning Show next on 93Q.
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24: I was all but 22, I think at the time. I'd been out on the road, lonely at night, and it'd been a while.

0: Don't know what to do this weekend? We got you. Let's crack open the weekend six-pack with Riggs, Caitlin, and Erica.
1: All righty then. I'm not even going to lie this morning. It was a bit of a stretch finding some fun activities.
2: I wonder why, because the weather is so nice. What's going on?
1: I don't know. And that's not to discredit. Like, we've got some awesome stuff on this list. I'm just saying, like, it was, there were interesting things happening around Houston this weekend. Large mix of activities.
2: Yeah,
1: so
2: for sure. It's all over the place.
1: All over the place. Let's kick it off with an obvious great choice. Houston Astros versus the Brewers at Daikin Park. That series kicks off today through Sunday. They're taking on the boys from Wisconsin, and I don't think this is Riggs' team, right?
2: No.
1: I think he's another, like, Midwest team.
2: Yeah, he likes the Brewers.
1: Is it the Brewers?
2: Yeah.
1: Oh, that
2: yeah,
1: it is the
2: yeah,
1: Brewers. Oh, and he's not going to be here for it. Well, I hope the Astros win on his behalf. All right, beer number two.
2: Sugarland Space Cowboys, one of my favorites, versus Oklahoma City Comets at Constellation Field. And this is a six-day series, wraps up with Friday fireworks, Orion's Kids Day on Sunday, and more. $8 and up. 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Times vary.
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2: Then this is, like, very random. Candlelight, a tribute to Adele at Lone Star Flight Museum. What?
1: It sounds beautiful, though.
2: It does. 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
1: Yeah.
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1: The Lone Star Flight Museum is a really cool venue, too. 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
2: This one is super cool. Halfway to Halloween blackout at 13th Floor Haunted House. What?
1: We should always celebrate halfway to Halloween, the best time of the year.
2: It's Friday and Saturday. The fair arrives 6 months early for two nights only as groups step into total darkness with just one glow stick.
1: That's it?
2: That's it. One glow stick, $30 and up. Entries 8 p.m. to 10:45 p.m.
1: I wonder what color the glow stick is, too, because, you know, like a yellow one gives off more light than a blue one.
2: Yeah, like a green one would be kind of creepy.
1: Yeah. Ooh. Sounds fun.
2: That's too scary for me.
1: That's what you got going on this weekend. Up next in about 10 minutes, your Brad Paisley tickets from 93Q. Here's Kojo. Dude.

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0: Houston's country leader, 93Q Riggs, Caitlin and Erica. Brad Paisley going to be here in October, and we'd like to thank Brad Paisley for that. Bless it. As Mason said yesterday, I heard him talking on the air about, like, he's a veteran of playing shows here in Houston at this point, a seasoned pro. He knows better than to schedule something in the middle of summer over at Cynthia Woods. No offense, Cynthia Woods, we love you, but God, it's hot. Let's get you those Brad Paisley tickets.
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0: All right, all you got to do is text that keyword, and guess what it is? October. Easy enough, right? Text October to 52140. That's October. I'm not going to spell it out for you. Okay, I will. O-C-T-O-B-E-R. 52140. You and a friend could be catching Brad Paisley this October at the Cynthia Woods Mitchell Pavilion, thanks to 93Q. Good luck.

Houston's Country Leader 93Q. It's Riggs, Caitlin, and Erica. And coming up next on Jerk or Justified, it's a dispute between neighbors once again. But this time we've got one neighbor against the entire neighborhood, or so she thinks. We're going to tell you what went down and get your judgment next after Riley Green on 93Q.

0: Opinion is now in session. And today we've got some drama going on in a neighborhood, Erica, but it seems to be between like one neighbor and the rest of the neighborhood, and it snowballed to that point.
1: Yes, let me tell you what they wrote. It says, this started about 5 months ago. My elderly neighbor lives alone and has trouble getting around sometimes, so I started offering to grab her stuff whenever I do my own grocery run, purely out of goodwill. I even spotted her some cash to cover it when she was short or forgot cash. It worked fine, no complaints. Well, last month, two different people from my street knocked on my door separately asking if I could do the same thing for them. Turns out my neighbor had been telling people around the building that I'm basically her helper, quote unquote, and pointed them my way without ever asking me first. I told them both I only do it for her and that it's a personal thing, not a service. They were a bit cold about it, but I figured it was done. Then she calls me saying I was rude to her friends and that if I really wanted to help people, I wouldn't pick and choose who deserves it. I told her I care about her, but she has no right to offer my time to others without even a heads up. Now she's barely speaking to me, and apparently my other neighbors are gossiping that I think I'm too good to help them. Am I a jerk for telling them no and also setting my boundaries with her, or justified because I can't help everybody?
2: I don't mean to laugh, but this is so
1: funny.
2: The elderly neighbors in the neighborhood are all mad at her, and now they're spreading
1: like bullying
2: all
1: her.
2: Yeah, because you know, look, if there's one thing, I say this as my parents are both elderly, and they're very sweet, but like they know all the neighborhood gossip. They know everything going on. They got everybody on speed dial. If one thing pops off in the neighborhood, everybody knows about it.
1: So everyone knows that she's a jerk.
2: Or is
1: or
2: she?
1: They think that she is anyway.
2: I think she's very justified, because that's a lot to take on, helping one person. And now she's got all these requests coming through, and she's not being mean, right? She just simply said like, oh, I'm sorry, I can't help you.
1: But it's also the fact that they like expect her to help them now. Like, okay, what a jerk. You're not going to help me too. You know, it's just like you try to do a good deed. What is it? No good deed goes unpunished.
2: Right. Exactly.
1: Like, I would love to help everybody, but it's a lot of time, it's a lot of effort, and especially if she's spotting cash as well.
2: Yeah. And she's got her regular job and her regular life too, you know? Oh man, 713-370-0929. I feel like this is going to be overwhelmingly justified, but it's not up to us.
1: No.
2: It's public opinion. 713-370-0929.
1: Sometimes.
2: We are. Mm-hmm. 0929. It's jerk or justified. Surprise us, maybe.
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5: Road construction up on the Crosby Freeway heading westbound between Uvalde Road and South Lake Houston Parkway. Only a couple of lanes are getting by. Southbound 45, the North Freeway at Parker, you've got a wreck blocking three left lanes. That's turned into a 30-minute delay from West Road. That's traffic. More with the Q Morning Show next on 93Q.
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0: All right, the Court of Public Opinion in session. Today we're dealing with some neighbors. You can get the full rundown over on our Facebook page at 93Q Houston. But Erica, kind of give them the in a nutshell version, if you will.
1: Yeah, so basically she started helping her elderly neighbors lived alone, helped her, you know, she had trouble getting around. So she started taking her on errands, even like fronted her some money that when she was short. Well, now her neighbor is telling all over her other friends that are elderly about her. So they're going to her like, hey, when can you help us as well? And she's like, no, I only help her. Well, now the neighbor's like, you're being a jerk to my friends. Why are you doing this? And they're all kind of mean mugging her every time she walks into her apartment.
0: Telling her they think she's too good for them.
1: Yeah.
0: Sounds
1: because
0: like
1: she won't help them all.
0: Yeah. Sounds like bullies, don't you think?
1: Absolutely.
0: Erica? Let's see what y'all think. Good morning, 93Q. Who's this?
2: Good morning, Caitlin. It's Kathy. How are you?
0: Hi, Kathy. We can always count on you to show up for court in the mornings.
1: Absolutely.
2: She is so justified. Their neighbors are trying to turn it into a full-time job for her.
0: Yeah, and then getting mad at her. Now I feel like they're trying to bully her into it.
1: 100%.
2: Exactly. I agree with you guys 100%. No, she's definitely justified. I would be to the point I wouldn't even do it for her neighbor anymore. I mean, she's been taking money out of her own pocket.
1: And now her neighbors are like ignoring her and stuff, which is so wild.
2: No good deed goes unpunished.
0: As Erica said.
1: Yep.
0: Hey, thanks, Kathy. Have a good weekend, okay? We'll talk to you Monday.
2: Okay, you got it. Bye-bye.
0: Bye-bye.
1: Hello, 93Q.
3: Good morning, Caitlin and Erica. This is Kurt with the Morning Mom.
1: Hey, how are you?
3: I'm fantastic.
0: All right, so what do you think, jerk or justified?
3: Justified. Don't put me out there trying to be up with something that I did not sign up for.
1: I mean, my kids do that to me all the time, but, you know, they're kids and they can't get around. They're broke and they have no car, but they make plans.
3: Children are your responsibility. Doing the complex is just...
0: So you think she's justified?
3: Yes, ma'am.
0: Thank you. All right, we'll talk to you soon.
3: Y'all have a great weekend.
1: You too.
0: Good morning, 93Q. Who's this?
4: This is Tiny. Good morning.
0: Tiny.
1: Good morning.
0: Happy Friday, Tiny.
4: Happy Friday to y'all. Erica, you better bring me a tutu back when you come back from vacation.
0: All right.
1: Those are $85.
0: Easily. What do you think, Tiny? Jerk or justified?
4: She's completely justified. You can only help so many, but you can't help everybody.
0: Do you think she should still continue to offer the services to the one neighbor or shut it down completely?
4: I mean, if the lady wants to continue to be mean to her and say, hey, you was mean to my friends, hey, I can cut you off too.
1: Like, lady, nobody told you to tell your friends in the first place.
4: Exactly.
0: This was our secret.
1: Exactly.
4: I was helping you out of the kindness of my heart. Now, you done told everybody. So now everybody wants my help, and they can't get that. So if you don't want my help, I don't have to give it to you.
0: Thanks, Tiny.
1: Thanks,
0: have
1: Tiny.
0: A good one. We'll talk to you soon.
1: I'll look for some tutus.
4: Love y'all. Have a good weekend. Have a safe trip back.
0: Love you. Bye. All right. So overwhelmingly... she is justified.
1: It's
0: like
1: the
0: that
1: bullying
0: was a quick
1: for
0: one.
1: Me, man. It's like, really? You're going to be a jerk to my friends?
0: And what? I'm almost afraid that they're going to hear this now on the radio and be like, she was talking about it on the radio.
1: Oh, they're going to bully her right out of that apartment complex.
0: I know. Oh, bless her heart. Good luck. Coming up next on Second Date Update, a brand new Second Date Update. Just yesterday, we heard from Emery and Gavin. Now, Emery says she knew something felt a little off during her first date with Gavin. Not bad, just there were things he kept bringing up on the date that she thought, I never told him these things, and these things are not about me, so who could he possibly be talking about? Then, after the date, Gavin vanished.
5: I was telling a friend after the date about Emery, and I was saying all good things. So when I show him a picture of Emery, he just starts laughing.
0: So why did he feel so familiar with Emery, and why did his friend start laughing after the date? We're going to find out next with Second Date Update.
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8: So working on this vehicle fire, it's been there a while. 69 East Texas Freeway southbound at Lee Road. Two right lanes are blocked. 50 minutes on the backup now from Will Clayton Parkway. Also a crash on the northeast side. 69 East Texas Freeway southbound. Approaching Lauder, it's in the two center lanes. That's traffic. More with the Q Morning Show next on 93Q.
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1: This morning on Second Date Update, we spoke with Emery. She told us about a great date she had gone on with a guy named Gavin. The only thing weird about the date was he kept bringing up things about her that were not actually about her. Maybe referencing a previous conversation, but it was the first time that they had gone on a date.
2: Like, about another girl or something? He was confused.
1: Yeah, we got to get him on the line. Let's do it now with Second Date Update.
3: Hello?
2: Hi, may I please speak with Gavin?
3: Yeah, this is Gavin.
2: Hi, Gavin. This is Riggs, Caitlin, and Erica from 93Q. How are you doing today?
3: I'm doing pretty good. Why are you calling me?
2: Oh, yeah, that's
1: good
2: a great
1: question.
2: That's a great question, actually. So we do this thing called second date updates. When you go on a date, a first date with somebody, and then you don't call them back, and we find out why you didn't call them back. Do you know who I could be calling about?
3: Yeah, it's not like I'm out there in the world ghosting a bunch of women out there.
2: Oh,
3: so,
2: good.
3: Yeah.
1: So you're aware
3: yeah,
1: that you've ghosted someone?
3: Yeah.
2: Who?
3: You're talking about Emery, right?
2: Yes. Okay, yeah, we were kind of worried about that. But yes, we're talking about Emery. So why didn't you call her back?
3: Yeah, I mean, I know it's not the politest thing to do, but look, okay, let me explain. I was telling a friend after the date about Emery, and I was saying all good things. I was talking about how we had a great time, how we really connected, how I was into her. And so obviously my friend asked to see a picture, right?
2: Right.
3: Like, that's what friends do.
2: Of course.
3: So when I show him a picture of Emery, he just starts laughing. And I'm like, dude, why are you laughing? Like, and he's like, you dated someone that looked exactly like this. And then he's going on about how I have a type and clearly, you know, is they're almost the same person. And I'm like, what? And so then I'm thinking about it. I'm looking and I'm like, who are you talking about? And we go back to pictures of my ex and I'm doing a little Instagram digging. And it turns out I dated her cousin.
1: Seriously? Or just like a fling?
3: No. Like, for like 8 months.
2: Oh.
3: And we broke up just like a year ago. They have different last names and different hairstyles. And her cousin moved away, but I never really connected the dots before the date. But, like, I totally dated in a serious relationship with her cousin before her.
1: Oh my gosh. And hold on, Gavin. We have Emery on the line. That's how we do this because we want to be transparent. We want her to know why you didn't call her back. Emery, you there?
4: Yeah, hey.
1: Did you never connect these dots?
4: Rachel?
3: Yeah. And I'm sorry. I didn't realize it until after the date. I'm sorry I ghosted you, but I just felt super awkward. I mean, I think about the date. I was bringing up stories that have nothing to do with you that were about Rachel. I was like, oh my God, I can't believe I did that. Did you not realize I was talking about somebody else?
4: I did. I just thought you were like confused, which I think maybe is what was happening. But I just thought you were like nervous or something.
2: So your brain was literally confusing the conversations that you had with both of them?
3: Yep. And I feel really dumb about it. You two are very similar, by the way.
2: Not what you want to
4: hear. So you thought the dog surgery thing happened to me?
3: Well, yeah, I mean, but that's your cousin's dog, right?
4: Yeah, it's Rachel's dog, exactly. This is insane.
1: Wait, Emery, did you never connect the dots either? I mean, I feel like in this day and age, everybody's got social media, or maybe somebody in this situation doesn't. Did he not look familiar?
4: I've never met him before.
1: Okay.
4: But
1: wow.
4: I do look a lot like my cousin Rachel. We would like be like little twinsies and stuff when we were little. And she had a dog who had surgery, and her dream trip is to Greece.
1: Wow.
3: Oh my God, I talked about that too. That's right. Oh
4: yeah.
3: My goodness. See, I mean, I had like just a drink or two, and I just...
2: That's just weird.
3: I was nervous. It is weird. It was even more weird when I realized it, and I just couldn't bring myself to tell you.
1: Oh, and I guess, like, where do you go from here?
2: I feel like nowhere.
1: Yeah.
2: Right? Because you don't want to go on a date with somebody that dated your cousin.
4: My cousin needs to date the same guy twice. It's okay.
1: Yeah.
3: Okay. Yeah, it's just a little weird. I mean, I know it's not like dating my cousin, but I don't know.
2: it's very different.
3: Like deja vu. I can't.
2: Very, very different.
1: Well, how about this? No hard feelings, right?
4: Yeah.
3: Yeah.
1: Okay. Maybe could have been a little bit more clear, like, hey, I dated your cousin. Thanks for the good date. Bye. But that's all water under the bridge now.
2: Yeah.
3: That would have been the more mature thing to do. Yes. Yes. And I'm sorry. But yeah.
2: You realize it. We're all growing. That's great. So we've all grown. All right. Good job, team.
0: If you missed even a moment of Second Date Update, relive it on the 93Q app. It's Second Date Update with Riggs, Caitlin, and Erica.

0: It's Caitlin Can't Lose.
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2: How are you, Amy?
3: Hi, good. How are you?
2: We're great. Are you ready for Caitlin Can't Lose?
3: We're ready.
2: She says we. Who else is with you?
4: We, Amy.
3: So we listen every morning on our way to school. So I have my kids and our carpool in the car.
2: Oh, wow.
4: Oh, my gosh. Your whole team is against me today.
2: You've got a whole car of knowledge.
3: Yeah, the carpool.
2: Here's how this works. We got five questions. You get more right than Caitlin, will give you $1,000. Or Caitlin will, rather. Not us. That's her.
4: Just me.
2: Just her.
4: We want to clarify that right now.
2: Yes. It's not going to be us.
3: Yeah.
2: All right, Caitlin, please step out of the room.
4: Okay.
2: All right, Amy, here's how it goes. You don't know an answer, just make something up, okay, Amy?
3: Okay.
2: All right, here we go. Question number one. Hamnet star Jessie Buckley made her husband give up this before she would marry him and move in with him. What is it?
3: Oh, gosh.
5: Beer. I don't know.
3: Beer.
4: Great answer.
2: Great answer, man. Question number two. This 7-foot basketball player, he played for the Lakers and the Heat, and he starred in the movie called Kazam. What is his name?
6: Shaquille O'Neal.
2: Question number three. We gave that answer yesterday on Lowe's show. Question number three. Luke Bryan's song says BS Free and BFE. Luke joked about that song, and it's about a fellow country music star saying that the BS stands for this singer's name. Who's he talking about? BS.
3: BS. Ooh, Blake Shelton?
2: Okay. Question number four. This rodeo Houston artist grew up in Houston. She was born Melissa Vivian Jefferson. What is the name that she goes by, her stage name?
6: Lizzo.
3: Lizzo.
2: Question number five. The end of an era, MTV announced that they will not be picking up another season of this long-standing reality show that followed around 9 juice heads and meatballs while they partied on the shore. What's the name of the show?
3: Jersey Shore?
2: Okay, cool. We'll bring in Caitlin.
6: She's probably in the trash can again.
2: She's in the trash.
6: What are you talking about? It's the tuna.
2: Somebody in the car goes, probably digging in the trash can again. Was she digging in the trash earlier this week?
4: Well,
6: she was in the trash can with the tuna.
2: Yeah, I remember that, yes.
4: So funny. I will have everyone know that I was not digging in the trash today.
2: No.
4: But I was using the new creamer that they have in the break room.
2: Oh, yeah?
4: Yeah, it is actually made with the residue water from paper mache. Supposed to have some type of health benefits.
7: That's sick, Caitlin.
4: I tried it. It was free in the break room, okay? If something's free in the break room, I'm going to try it.
7: You have you ever liked anything you got for free in the break room? Last time you had chocolate that tasted like cheese.
4: Well, Amy, I regret to inform you that the paper mache water creamer tasted like newspaper.
2: Amy, we work in a very odd building, you can tell.
3: Y'all do. Y'all have some interesting break rooms.
2: Yeah.
4: Well, they bring all types of stuff in for us to
2: they
4: try.
2: They always do, yes.
4: And Erica is right. They have yet to bring something that's good in.
7: Never leave good stuff.
2: Always the bad stuff here. Caitlin, same 5 questions to you. So they did pretty all right over there.
4: Okay.
2: Question number one. Hamnet star Jessie Buckley made her husband give this up before she would marry him and move in with him. What was it?
4: A motorcycle?
2: It was not a motorcycle. It was his cats.
7: I literally told you this yesterday during the legal report.
4: I don't remember what happened yesterday in my life, even.
2: She doesn't remember what happened 5 minutes ago.
7: Remember the cats?
2: Question number two.
4: Now I do, kind of, yeah.
2: This 7-foot-tall basketball player played for the Lakers, played for the Heat, and he also starred in Kazam. What is his name?
4: Shaq.
2: Shaquille O'Neal. That's correct. Question number three. Luke Bryan's song says BS Free and BFE. Luke joked that the BS stands for what country singer?
4: Blake Shelton. I love
2: correct.
4: Their rivalry.
2: Question number four. This rodeo Houston artist grew up in Houston. She was born Melissa Vivian Jefferson. What is her stage name?
4: It's Lizzo.
2: Lizzo is correct. Question number five. The end of an era, MTV announced they will not be picking up another season of this long-standing show that followed around 9 juice heads and meatballs partying on the shore. What is it?
4: Jersey Shore.
2: Jersey Shore.
4: But they were doing the revival one, right?
7: Yeah.
4: And I'll be honest, I didn't watch the new season.
2: We don't need any more. It's okay. We got all the juice out of them we needed.
7: No, when Sammy came back and Ronnie showed up, that was awkward.
4: Sammy looks so great these
7: days. She
4: looks
7: amazing.
2: Final score, Erica?
7: Oh, Amy 4, Caitlin 4.
4: Oh, we tied?
2: The tie.
3: It's a tie.
7: She has a boy in there that is really smart.
2: Yeah.
3: Oh, that's my son, James.
2: Nice. James coming through clutch with some of the answers. Tie goes to the house. Didn't win $1,000 of Caitlin's money.
6: Because Caitlin can't lose.
8: Yeah, the old carpool. Awesome. Love it.
2: If you think you can take her down, get set up to play at QMorningShow.com. 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Caitlin can't lose on 93Q. Y'all are a car full of great Americans. Thanks for playing.
3: Yeah, thank you.
4: Now back to the trash I go.

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0: Houston's country leader, 93Q, headed into Dad Joke Friday. If you think you can be a judge, the only qualification really is that you need to be a parent. You can actually be a mom for Dad Joke Friday, but you do need to have some kids and some experience with telling jokes to them. 713-370-0929. It's Dad Joke Friday. Who's the current winner? Who's the reigning champ? I guess it's me.
1: You didn't even know it was you.
0: No, I didn't.
1: Wow.
0: Guess I'm not going to reclaim that title. Days.

0: Houston's country leader, 93Q. It's Riggs, Caitlin, and Erica. And it is time for Dad Joke Friday. Bad Joke Friday. They're dad jokes. They're bad jokes. Riggs is out today, so we do have Mason sitting in with us on his behalf. And if you are any way familiar with Dad Joke Friday, then you know that Mason, anytime he does this, usually sweeps us.
1: Yeah, no, why did you invite him?
2: You are setting me up for failure. I see what you're doing.
0: I shouldn't have invited him, should I?
2: You're hyping me up, so I fall flat on my face.
0: No, that's not true. He does this every time, and then he comes in and sweeps it, and that's just the nature of how it goes.
1: Very annoying.
0: We do have a judge on the line with us this morning. We got Chris. Chris, you there?
3: Yes, ma'am.
0: All righty. Good morning. You are more than certified to be a dad. To be a judge for Dad Joke Friday because...
1: He's tell like, when did I get certified after the 10th kid?
0: I know. Tell us about how many kids you got, Chris.
3: Five total.
0: Five total. Twins, other kids, older kids.
3: Twins, a 10-year-old, one in the military, another one that's a teacher in Magnolia.
0: As we said, he is certified... to be a dad. Oh my gosh.
1: Why do you keep saying that?
0: Well, he is with five kids set of twins.
1: He's certified to be a dad on one.
0: And a judge. All right.
3: Yeah. And our twins are definitely built different.
0: I think most of them are. I think that's just usually how it goes. All right.
3: Yes.
0: I'm going to kick this off, I guess, right? Because I won the last round.
1: Yes.
2: Yeah.
0: Okay.
1: You got this.
0: I really wasn't ready to kick it off, but you know what, let's get a little bit of music going here so that we have some type of something in the background. Try and make my joke land better.
1: This is what you chose?
0: I used to work with a guy named Hip Hip. It was his nickname.
1: Oh yeah?
0: Yeah, his real name was Hugh Ray.
1: Oh. Wow.
3: That's right. All right.
2: Okay.
0: All right. Oh, I got two laughs. Okay.
3: Okay.
1: Miss was kind of a pity laugh though.
2: Yeah.
0: Wow. All right. Go ahead, Erica.
1: Oh, it's my turn?
0: Yeah, it is.
1: What did the cake say to the fork?
0: I don't know.
1: You want a piece of me? Oh, I see you trying not to laugh.
0: That was good.
3: That was only funnier because, you know, my wife does cakes. So, you know, that one hit home.
1: I'm playing to the crowd.
0: Playing to the crowd. Dang it. Okay,
1: she does amazing cakes, by the way.
0: Mason?
2: Yeah, did you hear about the chameleon who couldn't change colors?
0: What?
2: He had a reptile dysfunction.
1: Oh. Wow.
3: See, why did you invite him? Don't invite Mason.
0: See? You see why we don't invite him?
3: Oh, yeah. That one was, wow. I have to get that one to Mason.
0: All right. Already leading the charge.
1: I'm so mad right now, Caitlin.
0: This happens every freaking time.
2: Oh,
0: all right.
2: Gosh.
0: Okay, Chris, why can't you hear a pterodactyl going to the bathroom?
1: Why?
0: Because the P is silent.
2: Saw it coming.
1: That's a good one.
0: It's a classic.
3: That is a good one. That's one of mine.
0: Erica?
1: What did the horse say after it tripped?
0: What?
1: Help! I've fallen and I can't giddy up.
2: That's pretty good.
0: That was good.
1: Chop, Mason.
2: Okay. Hey, what does a pirate say when he's 80?
1: What?
2: I matey.
1: Oh, you're an idiot.
3: What? God bless him. I'm gonna go with the pterodactyl.
0: Yes. Okay.
3: Yeah.
0: I'm still
3: that one. That one did it.
1: Good job, Caitlin. Oh wait, I'm out.
2: Yeah, you're
1: okay. Good, because I did not have another joke.
0: Wait. Now I gotta. Okay.
2: You got a third?
1: We don't ever prepare for the third. I know.
2: You got to believe in yourself.
1: Why are you
2: that
1: so
2: you'll
1: stressed
2: make it
1: then?
2: To that final round.
0: I don't know. Oh my god.
3: All right, last round. You got to come with it though.
0: Okay.
2: She's scrolling.
0: I really
1: like panic scrolling though. Look at the panic in her eyes.
0: Because the other joke I have is not it's not gonna A bossy man walked into a bar.
1: Okay.
0: And he'd ordered everyone around.
2: Okay.
1: That's what you went with?
0: Erica, I just... Wait, can I take it back? I have a better one.
1: Oh, come on.
0: No.
1: That wasn't even a joke.
3: It's all about life choices.
0: Wow. Go ahead, Mason.
2: Okay. I hate those people who knock on your door and say you need to get saved or else you'll burn. Stupid firemen.
0: Take your goat trophy and get out of here, Mason.
1: I hey, hate you're so judge. Much. Leave go it. Back. Go
0: you ahead, Chris. Give him
2: Chris.
0: The...
2: Get Chris, out. What do you say?
3: I've got to go sleep with Mason.
1: Yeah. Go on, get.
0: Wow. Good for you.
3: I'm sorry, Kate, but I got to go. Yeah, I got to go with Mason.
1: It's now all right. You owe us some cakes.
0: Can I at least say the one that I was going to say?
2: Okay.
1: Go ahead, go.
0: Well,
1: please,
0: after please. The fact, the one I wanted to go back yes. and change. What's Forrest Gump's password?
1: What?
0: One Forrest One.
2: Ooh, that's pretty that's good.
1: I think it's Mason's delivery, though. Like, he delivers it like a dad. Yeah. It's all the confidence.
3: Yeah.
2: Is there like some victory music or something?
1: No, get out.
2: Okay.
3: Yeah. Some like a Rocky theme or something?
0: I don't know. Thanks so much, Chris, for helping us with Dad Joke Friday. Dad Joke Friday. Send your wife our love. Go ahead and give her a little shout out right now.
3: Absolutely will. Cakes by Amanda. I love her.
0: And they are delicious.
1: No, for real.
0: Thanks,
3: wonderful.
0: Chris.
3: Thank you, guys. Y'all have a great day.
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5: So working on this vehicle fire. It's been there a while. 69 East Texas Freeway southbound at Lee Road. Two right lanes are blocked. 50 minutes on the backup now from Will Clayton Parkway. Also a crash on the northeast side. 69 East Texas Freeway southbound. Approaching Lauder, it's in the two center lanes. That's traffic. More with the Q Morning Show next on 93Q.
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0: Well, it is overcast today. You are looking at a slight chance of rain in some areas. That's your weather. Yeah, that's it.
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1: This morning on Second Date Update, we have Trevor. Trevor's not getting a call back after a first date. Is that right, Trevor?
2: Yeah, that's right.
1: So who'd you go on a date with? What happened? Like, kind of walk us through how y'all met.
2: Sure, yeah. So I met Maggie through mutual friends. We were at a birthday party, and, you know, we're both friends at the party, you know. No big deal. Not really a connection there, but then we ran into each other about a week later, and we just kind of hit it off, exchanged phone numbers, you know, and, we ended up going out after that.
1: Like at second sight.
3: There you go.
2: Yeah.
3: Tell us a little bit about the date. Like, why did it feel differently? Was there a good connection on the date? Because obviously you would like to have a second date.
2: I think that the date was fantastic. I don't know that it felt different at all, but it was great. It was absolutely great. I guess if great is different, what's that?
3: It's good.
1: So everything was going good on the date.
2: Yeah, we were just automatically just laughing, you know, like we almost immediately we had like the same sense of humor. It was really nice, man. Maggie kept saying to me that she felt really comfortable with me, you know.
4: Did y'all make any type of future plans? Did it seem like she was interested in anything beyond just that date?
2: Well, I mean, we met for drinks, which turned into dinner, and dinner turned into dessert, you know, and we stayed out just way later than we planned.
3: Wait, when you say dessert, do you mean like actual dessert, or did something go on back at your house or something?
2: Maybe both types of dessert.
3: Oh, dude, way to bury the lead. So,
1: So you did all that.
2: We had a great time. We mentioned doing brunch together. You know, we talked about a concert that was coming up. Agreed to see each other. You know, yeah, it was great.
4: Okay, and then you're obviously on the phone with us, so it wasn't that great. What happened? Where did it

0: I didn't know that pill had fentanyl. I thought I'd be fine, until I wasn't. Now I'm watching my mom cry at my grave. She talks to me like I'm still here. I wish I was.
1: One pill isn't worth your life. 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
2: We can ask your questions, though. Does that sound good to you?
3: I mean, honestly, we hit a home run. You know, what else could have went wrong? Like, it was all great.
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1: I think they're funnier. 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And they're snarkier.
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0: Trevor and Maggie went on a great first date. So great that they went home and did the horizontal hoedown, as Trevor explained it.
1: That's what he called it. His words, not ours.
0: He's not hearing back from her since then. This is not good for Trevor, obviously. We're going to get her on the line right now and try and figure out what's going on.
2: Hello?
1: Hi, we're looking for Maggie.
2: This is she.
1: Hey, Maggie. It's Riggs, Caitlin, and Erica from 93Q here in Houston.
2: Oh, what?
3: It's a radio station.
1: Yeah, with country music here in radio. Second date update. Have you heard of second date update?
2: Yeah, I've heard of it.
0: The realization of I'm probably on it if you're calling me right
3: you
0: now.
3: You are on second date update, and we are calling about our friend Trevor. Do you remember Trevor?
2: Yeah.
0: Is not good, especially after we know that you and Trevor ended the night together.
1: Yeah.
0: Really ended the night together.
1: He told us there was a sleepover of some sort, and now you've left him on red. What happened?
2: He's really cool. We did get along really well.
3: Maggie's totally trying not to say something, and we need you just to let us know.
1: Yeah, where's the big butt coming from? But
2: I guess I didn't know how to hit. Like, okay, so you know, after we got to know each other,
1: okay,
2: very well.
1: Yes.
2: If you get my drift.
1: Yeah.
2: He just started crying.
3: Oh no. Wait, he started crying like after the deed?
2: After the deed?
1: Yeah.
2: After you're kind of intimate and
3: maybe did he have like sweat in his eyes or like, you know, like was it a little tearing up? What like
2: No.
0: Did he stub a toe?
1: No injuries, nothing.
2: No, this was like waterworks. This was sobbing.
0: Did he say anything?
1: Yeah.
2: He did, and it was sweet things, but he just said things like, you know, like it's been a long time since I felt this close to someone. He was like, I'm just having a lot of feelings. I feel really good with you and things like that.
1: So it was coming from a good place. It was just awkward.
3: Yeah, it's like secondhand embarrassment.
2: Yeah, I just felt bad because it was like, I didn't know how to feel. I'm not like very like outwardly emotional. And so when I got that, it was like, I guess I felt weird. Like, am I stepping into something that is more intense than I need? Or like, does this have nothing to do with me? Or like,
0: it's a lot.
2: Yeah.
3: I know it's a really sensitive subject, Maggie, but we actually have Trevor on the phone. Are you okay if we pull him on and ask him like what the deal was?
2: Yeah, that's okay.
1: Trevor, you still there?
3: Trevor, why'd you cry?
4: Well, I've been in therapy, I don't feel like any reason not to admit that.
1: Thank you for doing that, by the way, as a man doing that. Thank you. Appreciate that.
4: And, you know, my therapy has had me more in touch with my emotions. You know, my therapist says that I should express my emotions more. And Maggie, I felt safe with her.
3: Oh.
4: I guess we had this strong connection, which really kind of caught me off guard. And I'll be honest, Maggie, I wasn't crying.
3: Well, Madonna finally did it. She confirmed who her number one lover is.
4: I just feel like it's information we didn't ask for.
3: But I still want to know.
4: Time.
3: I do
4: have
3: 100% nosiness. Like, I just want to sway.
4: Because you know she's, I mean, with emotion,
3: to be number one,
4: you know?
3: In that category, there's a lot to choose from.
0: Yep.
3: Is this the first time it's ever happened?
0: So I'll tell you about that in just a second.
4: First,
0: let me tell you, you're
4: going to
0: be happy about this. Steven Spielberg talks about the existence of aliens in his new trailer for Disclosure Day. And it has some people thinking the movie is a precursor to a real life disclosure about alien life.
3: Obviously, it's a good thing, right? Most men are.
0: I mean, if anyone would be expected to launch that, I would say Steven Spielberg.
3: I feel like you're
0: going to
3: be all over this.
2: You with me or something.
0: Well, I can't wait. I will be watching on the edge of my seat.
3: Still asking for them to come and get you.
0: Yeah, pick me up, guys.
3: It's so awkward to hear like family drama, but Demi Moore is getting involved in her daughter Rumor Wilson's custody battle. Apparently it's getting pretty ugly. She just had a daughter with her ex, and I think the daughter's like 4 now. Anyway, Demi is saying that he's like super selfish. He throws like
0: really
3: adult
0: good thing.
3: Tantrums.
0: With
3: and I guess when Rumor was giving like a childbirth at home, he didn't take a shower or anything.
0: As
3: he just jumped into the birth,
0: therapy,
3: you know, the birth pool.
1: Emotionally
3: like dirty clothes, like everything. And so Rumor
0: rumors like you have to get out. It has to be clean, you have to get out.
1: And he did, but then he started throwing a fit.
0: And so after rumor, like
2: maybe we can work on easing back into the emotional.
4: I promise I'll keep my emotions in check. I wasn't trying to pressure you. I just maybe I let it out too much, you know, because the therapy's been working too well. But I promise I'll keep my emotions down at a lower notch.
0: At first I was thinking like, what a weirdo. But now I'm like, that is so sweet.
1: Yeah. It makes a lot more sense now, for sure. Now, does it make sense you have a little more clarity, Maggie, as well?
2: Yeah, and I'm sorry I disappeared.
1: Dude, no problem at all. I'm glad we can make a second date work. Both of y'all hold on the phone. We'll get some probably your Venmo information, Trevor, and we'll pay for the second date. Take care of that for y'all.
4: Well, thank you so much.
0: No, I feel good after that.
1: I do too, yes.
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5: 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Brad Paisley is probably the best guitar player you're ever going to see in person. And you're going to spend the whole show going, wait, is that his actual hand doing that? It is. He's just like that. Here are some examples of his songs.
8: Put on the tie. I'm gonna miss her.
5: Q is giving you a chance to see all that 7 times each day this week, October 8th. Go see Brad Paisley. Tell people you're going. They'll think more of you. From the Wisniewski Chrysler Dodge Jeep Ram of Baytown and Huntsville Traffic Studio.
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10: Longstanding issue on 69, the East Texas Freeway southbound at Lee Road. Vehicle fire blocking the 2 right lanes. 15-minute delay from Will Clayton Parkway. Briefly had a wreck on the southeast side on 610, the South Loop westbound at Broadway. That's gone now. It's still sluggish from the Sidney Sherman Bridge. That's traffic. More with the Q Morning Show next on 93Q.
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0: you're bailing yourself out of jail, you might not want to use counterfeit money to bail yourself out of jail.
1: Oh, wow.
2: Uh-oh.
0: This one, this dingus takes us to South Carolina.
1: Oh, Carolinas.
0: Carolinas, where 33-year-old Patrick Alexander was going to court. He was arrested for trespassing in Chesterfield, which is simple enough. It was a small charge. Judge set his bond at, or excuse me, his bail at $250.
1: Okay. Mm.
0: Right. So he gets his belongings back, pulls out some cash, hands the judge three $100 bills and says, quote, keep the change.
1: Oh.
0: Confident, right? Judge looks at it and goes, wait a minute.
1: The judge.
0: These are fake $100 bills. Flips them over. There's Chinese writing on the back.
1: Oh, no.
0: So instead of walking free, he is put in handcuffs with two new charges. Forgery, which is a felony, and contempt of court. So now his bond jumped up to $6,000.
1: Freaking idiot, dude.
0: So he didn't just try to bail himself out. He tried to tip the judge with counterfeit cash because he gave him actually... He actually gave the judge four counterfeit bills. So they tried to get him on bribery too, but no.
1: He didn't even try to bring in legit counterfeit. No. It's not like they had to mark it with the little marker to see that it wasn't real.
0: Right? Keep the change, you filthy animal.
2: Keep the change is the best.
1: That is so wild to say to a judge.
2: Oh my God.
0: Really, keep the change.
1: Keep the change, toots.
0: Don't be a dingus. By the way, you can see his mugshot at 93qcountry.com. It looks like he would do that.

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2: All you have to do is text that keyword. 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That's Houston.

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It's Riggs, Caitlin, and Erica. Erica has already informed me of what's going to be next on the RICO report, and it definitely involves unsolicited information. A major celebrity, like I would call them a worldwide celebrity,

0: colleagues Caitlin and Erica present The Rico Report, what's trending in Houston and beyond.
1: So Madonna finally did it. After years of being asked, she finally tells us who her number one lover has been. And that list is pretty lengthy of who it could be. So to be number one is pretty prestigious. I'll tell you who that was in just a second.
2: I just feel like it's information we didn't ask for, but I do want to know.
1: Well, I'm nosy as heck. Like, the second I saw that headline, I was like, zoom.
2: I know. In a gross way, I want to know.
1: Okay, so I'm going to tell you.
2: Okay.
1: Against your will, or if you want, I don't even care. But you're going to hear it coming up in just a second. But first, let me tell you about Steven Spielberg, what he's doing. He's talking about the existence of aliens in his new trailer for Disclosure Day. And it has some people thinking the movie's a precursor to real life disclosure about alien life, which I know you will love.
2: I feel like he would be the guy, if anybody's going to do it, like he would be the guy to kind of just slowly tease people into it.
1: Well, he did E.T., right?
2: Was that who did E.T.?
1: Oh my gosh, Jarrett.
2: Yes, he did. We got confirmation in the room.
1: Jarrett looks at us like we're a bunch of idiots.
2: I will be watching that.
1: We don't know, okay? Anyway, now this is kind of crazy family drama. Demi Moore is getting involved in her daughter Rumor Willis's custody battle. She has a 3-year-old daughter with her ex. And Demi is saying that like he's super like just controlling. He has erratic behavior. He like throws adult tantrums a lot. Like, for instance, Rumor was giving birth at home, like, you know, one of those birthing pools. He just like all of a sudden just jumps into the pool. He hadn't bathed that whole entire day. He was greasy. He was dirty. He jumped into this like sanitary pool. So Rumor yells at him like, hey, you can't be in here. You have to get out. And he does. And then he starts throwing the biggest like tantrum ever. He was pouting. When the baby was born, he wouldn't even go over and like sit, like see it or anything, because he was like, oh, are you sure you want me there now? Like, just made it about him.
2: Who is this guy?
1: His name is Derek Richard Thomas. Yeah, we're giving all your names.
2: Yeah, the full government name, Derek Richard Thomas.
1: Just disgusting behavior from a grown man, you know?
2: Tell me the stuff I don't want to know about Madonna.
1: You do want to know.
2: I know.
1: Nosy. All right, so who is Madonna's best lover?
2: Oh.
1: JFK Jr.
2: They were together?
1: Yeah, like in the 80s. You didn't know that?
2: Hold on.
1: Whoa. You didn't watch the documentary?
2: I did.
1: Or whatever it's called?
2: No, I actually have not watched any of that.
1: They're toxic as heck, by the way. But, like, she brings up, like, oh, Madonna, are you going to go see Madonna again? Because they dated.
2: Oh, yeah, there's pictures of them together online.
1: Now, here's a caveat. She did say she was only going to name a lover who has already passed away. She wasn't going to name anybody who's alive because she didn't want to cause problems in their life.
2: Oh, that's fair. Look at you, Madonna.
1: She's grown.
2: Having some morals.
1: But she said some pretty personable things about him. Personal things about him. And I'll tell you about that after we get off the air because I can't say it on the air.
2: Oh, I can't wait. Gotta go, guys.
1: Yep.
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4: Longstanding issue on 69, the East Texas Freeway southbound at Lee Road. Vehicle fire blocking the two right lanes. 15-minute delay from Will Clayton Parkway. Briefly had a wreck on the southeast side on 610, the South Loop westbound at Broadway. That's gone now. It's still sluggish from the Sydney Sherman Bridge. That's traffic. More with the Q Morning Show next on 93Q.
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2: Your forecast today, it is going to be cloudy, a little overcast in some areas, and a high of 93.
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And this time, we're offering it up with a little bit of lunch. The first 30 people are going to get mini tacos from La Michoacana Meat Market. It is the one right there in Crosby, 105 Kennings Road in Crosby. Kicking that off at noon while supplies last. Those first 30 people getting your mini tacos and getting your pair of tickets to the Crosby Fair and Rodeo. Again, that's the La Michoacana in Crosby, right off Kennings Road with 93Q. We'll see you there at noon.

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Brad Paisley is probably the best guitar player you're ever going to see in person, and you're going to spend the whole

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0: another day, another round of interviews and photo shoots for Riley Green. I guess that's what happens when you look like that guy. It's Riggs, Caitlin, and Erica on 93Q. He recently sat down for a tell-all interview with Billboard, and he actually didn't tell all. He actually kept stuff very close to the chest, but I love his reasoning. 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

Live from the Houston Federal Credit Union Studios, Riggs, Caitlin, and Erica on 93Q. We're up, we're talking, and we're not turning back now.

Houston's country leader, 93Q. It's Riggs, Caitlin, and Erica. Another banger from Zach Taub. The man doesn't miss, and he doesn't stop. It's one of our favorites, South of Sanity on 93.

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It's 93Q, Houston's country leader. Good Friday morning. Mason Pratt here with you at the end of the week, the weekend in sight. And before we get there, though, still hooking you up with tickets to go see Brad Paisley all day long today. He returns to Houston later on this year in October. Nice and breezy, hopefully. Maybe actually good fall weather for that. Another shot for you to win tickets coming up at 11.

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Still a few graduations left to go around the Houston area in the Riggs Caitlin and Erica Commencement Challenge. Still open, which means if you work in 93Q and Riggs Caitlin and Erica into your graduation speech, graduates, you could be walking away with Ella Langley tickets as well as $500 and a signed Ella guitar. 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

93Q, Houston's country leader in the Crosby Fair and Rodeo, kicking off tonight. 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Tickets and lunch, all courtesy of 93Q. 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
2: I've been doing better

Thanks for hanging out with Houston's country leader. It's 93Q. It's Mason. And coming up at 11, another shot for you to win tickets to go see Brad Paisley. He's a Rodeo Houston Hall of Famer. He returns to the Woodlands this October. Another shot for you to win tickets to go see Brad coming up at 11 o'clock. Oh, no.

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We are 93Q, Houston's country leader. This guy going to be making his Houston debut this summer. You can catch him at Armadillo Palace June 12th. Already got it circled on my calendar. Just based off of this song alone. String by Matt Geiger.

0: It's 93Q, Houston's country leader. We've got your Brad Paisley tickets soon. And I mean like real soon, like less than 4 minutes away soon. Your next shot to win tickets to go see Brad Paisley next after Gary Allen.
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0: 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Right now.
2: That's right. It's a Friday morning. Let's kick off your weekend the right way. Hooking you up with tickets to go see Brad Paisley. He returns to the Woodlands later on this year in October. And we are sending you there right now. Texas Hours keyword, wasted. W-A-S-T-E-D. Text that right now to 52140 for your shot to win tickets to go see Brad Paisley in October at the Woodlands. Again, text the word wasted. W-A-S-T-E-D. Right now to 52140. Good luck. It's 93Q with Morgan Wallen.

You're listening to Houston's Country Leader. It's 93Q. It's Mason on this Friday morning. You still got your chance to text the word WASTED, W-A-S-T-E-D, right now to 52140. That could be scoring you tickets to go see Brad Paisley for his show at the Woodlands later on this year. Text the word WASTED right now to 52140. Good luck. It's 93Q.

93Q, Houston's country leader, Ella Langley, right there on tour and opening up for Morgan Wallen. They're going to be in Denver this weekend. This guy, also an opener for Morgan Wallen. What a green room that is, to be able to hang out with Gavin Adcock, Ella Langley, Morgan Wallen, all at one show. Although, I don't know how Gavin Adcock and Morgan Wallen hang out together without getting arrested. It's the last one to know. My

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Crosby, Fair, and Rodeo kicking off this weekend, tonight, actually. 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
5: 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Lots of sunshine and a high today of 92.
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0: 93Q welcomes Brad Paisley live at the Woodlands Pavilion October 8th. Brad Paisley is probably the best guitar player you're ever going to see in person. And you're going to spend the whole show going, wait, is that his actual hand doing that? It is. He's just like that. Here are some examples of his songs.
1: Put on the tie. I'm going to miss her.
0: Q is giving you a chance to see all that 7 times each day this week, October 8th. Go see Brad Paisley.
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93Q, Houston's country leader. It's Mason on this Friday, almost afternoon, but getting you ready for the 90s country lunch, just about that time of the day where we hop in that time machine, going back to the 90s. We're going to kick things off with a little Lori Morgan, but you can hit me up with those 90s requests at Mason on 93Q. Here's Luke Combs. 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

Could be one of the saddest country songs of all time. Tim McGraw right there on your 90s country lunch here on this Friday afternoon. More 90s songs sprinkled in throughout the hour. Right now, though, Stella Lefty, new artist since Boston. On a train.

0: 93Q welcomes Brad Paisley live at the Woodlands Pavilion October 8th. Brad Paisley is probably the best guitar player you're ever going to see in person. And you're going to spend the whole show going, wait, is that his actual hand doing that? It is. He's just like that. Here are some examples of his songs.
1: Turn on the tide. I'm going to miss her.
0: Q is giving you a chance to see all that 7 times each day this week, October 8th. Go see Brad Paisley. Tell
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1: 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High today in the lower 90s.
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Papa Love Mama right there. Garth on 93Q, Houston's country leader. It is your 90s country lunch on this Friday afternoon. Got more of those 90s hits sprinkled in throughout the hour, like a good seasoning on your lunch. But right now, Ella seems like she's the queen of country music here in 2026. Choosing Texas, it's 93Q. Just when I-

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0: John Morgan. Kid myself right there at 93Q, Houston's country leader. I was a kid when this song came out. Go back to 1994. I think it was in maybe kindergarten. Brooks and Dunn on your 90s country lunch. That ain't no way to go.
1: Lipstick letter across the mirror this morning. Said goodbye, baby. 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

0: 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I wish I was.
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0: 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Right now.
2: That's right. Another pair of tickets up for grabs. Go see Brad Paisley. He returns to Houston October 8th at the Woodlands. And your shot to win tickets right now, all you got to do, text this hour's keyword, lullaby. 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October 8th at the Woodlands. Again, this hour's keyword, lullaby, L-U-L-L. ABY. Text that right now to 52140. Good luck. 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

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Good luck. Well,

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Ella Langley going to be rolling through the Lone Star State for her tour later on this year. 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Ella tickets and more. 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

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It's 93Q. It's Mason on this Friday afternoon in the Crosby Fair and Rodeo. 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Yeah.

You're listening to Houston's Country Leader, Study 3Q. It's Mason on this Friday afternoon. More Brad Paisley tickets happening not only today, but also all weekend long as well. Another shot for you to win happens this afternoon. Linda V, who's in for Lowe, going to have your next keyword to text and win tickets to go see Brad Paisley. That happens coming up at 3 o'clock. Right now, little David Lee Murphy

0: 93Q welcomes Brad Paisley live at the Woodlands Pavilion October 8th. Brad Paisley is probably the best guitar player you're ever going to see in person. And you're going to spend the whole show going, wait, is that his actual hand doing that? It is. He's just like that. Here are some examples of his songs.
1: Blood on the tide. I'm going to miss her.
0: Q is giving you a chance to see all that 7 times each day this week, October 8th. Go see Brad Paisley.
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It's 93Q, Houston's country leader, the star power in this song, off the charts. Probably the two biggest stars in all of country music right now. Morgan Wallen teaming up with Ella Langley. And Ella, also a part of his Still the Problem tour right now. So I'm sure they are going to sing this weekend in Denver. It's I Can't Love You Anymore. It's on 93Q.

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One of the few true cowboys in country music, Kojo, Cody Johnson in the fall right there at 93Q, Houston's country leader, and we're proud to call him a Texas native as well. A little bit after 2 o'clock on this Friday afternoon, thanks for hanging out with Houston's country leader. It's 93Q, it's Mason, another Texas guy, Hudson Westbrook right now, it's his new one. It's Painting You Pretty on 93Q.

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That song, just always a vibe. Brooks and Dunn, Neon Moon on 93Q. It's Houston's country leader. Maybe you're heading out to a graduation later on today. Maybe you see somebody mention Riggs, Caitlin, and Erica 93Q in their graduation speech, and you're thinking, what the heck are they talking about? Well, they're just trying to win some Ella Langley tickets. 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
1: That's the latest from Bailey Zimmerman. It's Chevy Silverado right there on 93Q, Houston's country leader. And hopefully the folks at Chevy hooked up Bailey with a brand new truck for basically having a whole song be an ad for Chevy. All the perks of being a country artist. You get free stuff all the time. It's not fair. Got a girl from the

0: 23Q welcomes Brad Paisley live at the Woodlands Pavilion October 8th. Brad Paisley is probably the best guitar player you're ever going to see in person. And you're going to spend the whole show going, wait, is that his actual hand doing that? It is. He's just like that. Here are some examples of his songs.
1: Blood on the tide. I'm going to miss her.
0: Q is giving you a chance to see all that 7 times each day this week, October 8th. Go see Brad Paisley. Tell.
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Thanks for hanging out with Houston's country leader. It's 93Q. It's Mason Pratt, and that is going to do it for me. I am out of here. Have yourself a wonderful Friday and a great weekend as well. Stick around because your next shot to win tickets to go see Brad Paisley, not very far away. Linda V, going to have a keyword for you to text and win. And

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0: 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Right now.
2: Hey, good afternoon. We made it to the end of the week. It's Linda B and Philo on the Low Show. A little bit after 3 o'clock on your Friday, we got these Brad Paisley tickets coming to the Woodlands October 8th. Jake Worthington opening up for him. All you got to do to win these tickets is text us the keyword Brad, as in his first name, B-R-A-D. Text Brad to 52140. Good luck from

93Q, Houston's country leader. Still time for you to win these Brad Paisley concert tickets. Coming to the Woodlands October 8th. 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

0: 93Q welcomes Brad Paisley live at the Woodlands Pavilion October 8th. Brad Paisley is probably the best guitar player you're ever going to see in person. And you're going to spend the whole show going, wait, is that his actual hand doing that? It is. He's just like that. Here are some examples of his songs.
1: Turn on the tide. I'm going to miss her.
0: Q is giving you a chance to see all that 7 times each day this week, October 8th. Go see Brad Paisley.
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9: From the South Fork Chrysler Dodge Jeep Ram Weather Center, 93Q Weather.
10: Oh, there's an ozone watch in effect. Very hot Friday, high of 90, overnight low of 73 degrees.
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I bet Armadillo Palace is going to be super packed on June 12th. That is when this guy, Mac Geiger, performs in concert. 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

Luke Combs on 93Q, Houston's country leader. And we made it, y'all, to the end of the week and to the end of May. Never thought this month would be over. We're going to take a first look at your traffic coming up after this George Strait on 93Q. Thanks for making us a part of your ride home.

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2: Good afternoon. Happy Friday. We are already seeing some very heavy delays moving through downtown, especially trying to come outbound on the Southwest Freeway toward Dunleavy. Got an accident only letting that left side get through, so that's solid back from I-10. Just wrapped up an I-10 eastbound wreck at TC Jester. 45 Gulf Freeway north at Tillotson. We've got one taking up two of the right lanes. That's going to be stop and go back toward Telephone. That's traffic. More with the Lowe Show.
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Good afternoon. I'm Linda Vian for Low on the Low Show. Look, you got to root for a Texas team, right? Spurs forced a game 7 with OKC. That game's going to happen Saturday night to determine who's going to play the Knicks in the NBA Finals.

born in Texas. And country by the grace of God. KKBQ Pasadena, Houston. You're in 93Q country. Houston's country leader.

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Good afternoon. I'm Linda Bean for Low on the Low Show. A little bit after 4 o'clock on your Friday, you are less than 1 hour away from Brad Paisley concert tickets. We're going to give you the keyword to text and win at 5 o'clock on 93Q.

0: 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And Riggs, Caitlin, and Erica are already there waiting. Don't leave them hanging. 93Q, Houston's Country Ram of Baytown and Huntsville Traffic Studio.
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2: Got a heavy drive moving inbound through downtown. Southwest Freeway already taking about 35 minutes from the West Loop over to 45. On the outbound side, we had that accident at Dunleavy just clear. And North Beltway westbound, there's an accident just before the Hardy Toll. That's stop and go back from the East Tex. That's traffic. More with the low.
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2: Oh, it's a hot Friday. Afternoon high of 90, overnight low of 73.
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And if you want more 90s country, tune in to 90s Country Sunrise this Sunday, 7 a.m. to 10. It's nothing but 90s back to back to back. Well,

93Q at New Music there from Stella Lefty. That is Boston. And she recently announced her first headlining tour. It sold out and she had to add more dates. Guess what? Houston is on there. She's coming through in November.

0: 93Q welcomes Brad Paisley live at the Woodlands Pavilion October 8th. Brad Paisley is probably the best guitar player you're ever going to see in person, and you're going to spend the whole show going, wait, is that his actual hand doing that? It is. He's just like that. Here are some examples of his songs.
1: Turn on the time. I'm going to miss her.
0: Is giving you a chance to see all that 7 times each day this week, October 8th. Go see Brad Paisley. Tell people you're going. They'll think more of you. 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
3: Not seeing too much relief on the Southwest Freeway Drive from downtown out to the West Loop. It's still taking about 45 minutes, 35 minutes on the inbound side. There's a Pasadena 225 eastbound accident approaching Preston. That's stop and go from Red Bluff. And we have one on the North Beltway westbound just before the Hardy Toll. It looks like it's in the wrap-up stages. That's traffic. More with the low.
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0: time zone am I on? What country am I in?
1: It doesn't matter. It's 5 o'clock somewhere.
0: It's always on 5 in Margaritaville, come to think of it.
1: Yeah, I heard that.
0: You've been there, haven't you?
1: Yes, sir.
0: I've seen your boat there.
1: I've been to Margaritaville a few times.
0: All right. Well, that's good.
1: Stumble my way back.
0: Okay. Well, we just want to make sure you can keep it between the navigational beacons.
1: Between the buoys. I got it.
0: All right. Well, it's 5 o'clock. Let's go somewhere.
1: I'm ready. Crank it up.
0: Let's get out of here.
1: I'm gone.
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0: 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Right now.
2: Hey, good evening. A little bit after 5 o'clock on your Friday. I'm Linda V. for Low on the Low Show. These Brad Paisley tickets. He's coming through the Woodlands October 8th. Jake Worthington opening up for him. All you got to do to win the tickets is text us the keyword fishing. 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

93Q, Houston's country leader. That is new music right there from Luke Combs, Be By You. Hi there, I'm Linda V in for Low on The Low Show. If you got a song request, send it to me on socials. I'll play it for you at The Linda V. Let's connect.

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5: Got a couple of new issues adding to our rush hour delays. I-10 East Freeway eastbound approaching Uvalde. Got an accident there. It's stop and go back from Mercury. There's one on the North Loop westbound heading over toward the Hardy Toll, adding a few minutes. And an I-10 Katy Freeway westbound accident at Greenhouse. A couple of middle lanes blocked. And that is going to be stop and go back from Eldridge. That's traffic. More with the Low Show.
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8: Warm evening up ahead. Overnight low of 73. Tomorrow, Saturday, even hotter, high of 91.
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11: I was all but 22, I think, at the time. I'd been out on the road, lonely at night. And it'd been a while.

down at a local beer joint with a few of the guys, when this cute little country girl caught my eye. And boy, let me tell you, she was the prettiest thing I'd ever seen in a pair of boots. Well, she walked right up to me, handed me a beer, gave me a look like, let's get out of here. And that's when I realized that she was every cowboy's dream come true.

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0: BBQ welcomes Brad Paisley live at the Woodlands Pavilion October 8th. Brad Paisley is probably the best guitar player you're ever going to see in person. And you're going to spend the whole show going, wait, is that his actual hand doing that? It is. He's just like that. Here are some examples of his songs.
1: Turn on the tide. I'm going to miss her.
0: Q is giving you a chance to see all that 7 times each day this week, October 8th. Go see Brad Paisley. Tell people you're going. They'll think more of you. From the Wisniewski Chrysler Dodge Jeep Ram of Baytown and Huntsville Traffic Studio.
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3: Still have a stop and go drive moving through the center part of town in those usual spots. We do have a new accident at I-10 East Freeway eastbound approaching Uvalde with a couple of right lanes blocked. That stop and go back from the East Loop. I-10 Katy Freeway west at Greenhouse just got that accident cleared and it's trying to unwind from Eldridge. That's traffic. More with the low show.
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0: 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Good evening. I'm Linda V. And for Low on the Low Show, a little bit after 6 o'clock on your Friday, you are less than an hour away, okay, from your next chance to win Brad Paisley concert tickets. We're going to give you another keyword to text and win at 7 o'clock tonight.
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2: And an accident reported 45 North Freeway inbound at Shepherd. That's going to cause some breaks from West Road. And then West Beltway southbound after I-10. They're working to clear a stall out of that left lane. And there's a West Loop southbound crash at Old Katy Road that's blocking the right shoulder. That's traffic. More with the Low Show.
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18: From the South Fork Chrysler Dodge Jeep Ram Weather Center, 93Q Weather.
19: Your evening up ahead, overnight low of 73. Tomorrow, Saturday, high of 91.
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the great Toby Keith on 93Q, and that is from 1993. If you want more 90s country, tune in to 90s Country Sunrise every Sunday morning, hosted by Caitlin of the Q Morning Show. It's from 7 to 10. It's nothing but 90s, back to back to back. Don't miss it this weekend.

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0: HQ welcomes Brad Paisley live at the Woodlands Pavilion October 8th. Brad Paisley is probably the best guitar player you're ever going to see in person, and you're going to spend the whole show going, wait, is that his actual hand doing that? It is. He's just like that. Here are some examples of his songs.
1: Turn on the tide. I'm going to miss her.
0: Q is giving you a chance to see all that 7 times each day this week, October 8th. Go see Brad Paisley. Tell people you're going. They'll think more of you. From the Wisniewski Chrysler Dodge Jeep Ram of Baytown and Huntsville Traffic Studio.
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3: The 45 Gulf Freeway Drive still struggling a bit from Edgebrook coming up toward the South Loop. 5 to 10 minute delay through there. Highway 90 Crosby Freeway. We've got one eastbound getting cleared up after Wallaceville. And an I-10 KD accident eastbound approaching Grand Parkway. That stop to go from 1463. That's traffic. More with the Low Show.
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